If the Spain Courier K has information servers, the average wind direction is 0, 5, 2 degrees. The wind speed at Spain Courier K has is 2 knots, gusting 2 knots. Message end.

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Thank you for giving your present position. 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

Yes, sir. 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

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The average wind direction is 0, 2, 6 degrees. The wind speed at same Calliope Head is 2 knots, gusting 3 knots. Message end.

that the same Calliope has information servers. The average wind direction is 1.71 degrees. The wind speed at same Calliope head is 2 knots, starting 3 knots. Message ends.

This is Spain Paleo Pierhead Information Service. The average wind direction is 3.40 degrees. The wind speed at Spain Paleo Pierhead is 2 knots, gusting 3 knots. Message end.

This is Spain Paleo Pierhead Information Service. The average wind direction is 3.37 degrees. The wind speed at Spain Paleo Pierhead is 3 knots, gusting 3 knots. Message ends.

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The average wind direction is 213 degrees. The wind speed at Spain Calliope Head is 4 knots, gusting 4 knots. Message end.

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The average wind direction is 3 degrees. The wind speed at Saint Calliope Head is 5 knots, gusting 5 knots. Message end.

This is Spain Palio Pierhead Information Service. The average wind direction is 3.48 degrees. The wind speed at Spain Palio Pierhead is 4 knots, gusting 5 knots. Message ends.

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1: 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We are currently not in warning control for sea area.

shore water forecast to 12 miles offshore for the period 0000 UTC. Tuesday, the 15th of September, 0000 UTC, Wednesday, the 16th of September, 2026. A complex area of low pressure will bring rain to many parts of the United Kingdom on Tuesday, ahead of a transient ridge of high pressure that will then decline across the United Kingdom on Tuesday night. Rain and strong winds will move into northwestern parts of the United Kingdom on Wednesday as another area of low pressure then arrives in waters south of Iceland.

This is Spain Paleo Pier Heads Information Service. The average wind direction is 3.51 degrees. The wind speed at Spain Paleo Pier Heads is 3 knots, gusting 5 knots. Message ends.

0: if this same Calliope has information struggles,
1: the
0: orbiting direction is 3, 4, 6 degrees. The wind speed of same Calliope has is 3 knots, crossing 5 knots, left ascend.
1: Maximum draft and how many person on board?

How many crew members? What is your cargo? And the total weight?

15th of September 2026. All times are given in UTC. In the English inshore traffic zone, the Hythe military firing range is active from 0730 until 2200 UTC, with a danger area of 2 nautical miles. The western extension will be in use. In the English inshore traffic zone, the Lydd military firing range is active from 0730 until 2200 UTC, with a danger range of 3 nautical miles. The eastern and southern extension will be in use. Lulworth military firing range is active today from 0830 to 1600 UTC and 1900 to 2259 UTC, with a sea danger range of 4 nautical miles. Strait Point military firing range is active today from 0800 until 1500 UTC. Chickerel range is clear.

0: That concludes the Maritime Safety Information Broadcast. The next broadcast from this station will be in approximately 3 hours' time. This is Solon Coast Guard.
1: 4 degrees. The wind speed at St. Calliope Head is 2 knots, gusting 4 knots. Message ends.

that the same Calliope has information servers. The average wind direction is 0.005 degrees. The wind speed of same Calliope head is 2 knots, gusting 4 knots. Message ends.

at the same Palliative Head Information Service. The average wind direction is 0.18 degrees. The wind speed at same Palliative Head is 2 knots, gusting 3 knots. Message end.

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The average wind direction is 0.004 degrees. The wind speed at Spain Calliope Heads is 2 knots, gusting 3 knots. Message ends.

It is same Pallius Gearhead's information service. The average wind direction is 008 degrees. The wind speed at same Pallius Gearhead is 2 knots. Gusting 2 knots. Message end.

It sustained Calliope Head's information servers. The average wind direction is 0.26 degrees. The wind speed at Saint Calliope Head is 2 knots. Gusting 2 knots. Message end.

this is Spain Paleo Quejas Information Service. The average wind direction is 0.20 degrees. The wind speed of Spain Paleo Quejas is 2 knots, gusting 2 knots. Message ends.

the sustained Pamiatea has information server. The average wind direction is 1.17 degrees. The wind speed at St. Pamiatea Head is 1 knot, gusting 2 knots. Message end.

With the same Calliope has information servers. The average wind direction is 0.

This is Spain Paleo Pierhead Information Service. The average wind direction is 0.19 degrees. The wind speed at Spain Paleo Pierhead is 1 knot, gusting 2 knots. Message ends.

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The average wind direction is 0.32 degrees. The wind speed at Spain Calliope Heads is 2 knots, gusting 2 knots. Message end.

axis of spin WT and information servo. The average wind direction is 0.57 degrees. The wind speed at same Calliope head is 1 knot, dusting 3 knots. Message ends.

direction servers. The average wind direction is 0.55 degrees. The wind speed at St. Helier Head is 1 knot, gusting 3 knots. Message ends.

the sustained Calliope has inclination servers. The average wind direction is 0, 2, 8 degrees. The wind speed of St. Calliope Head is 2 knots, gusting 3 knots. Message end.

that this same Calliope has information servers. The average wind direction is 0, 2, 4 degrees. The wind speed of same Calliope head is 2 knots, gusting 3 knots. Message ends.

This is Spain Palio Pierhead's information service. The average wind direction is 0.39 degrees. The wind speed at Spain Palio Pierhead is 2 knots, gusting 3 knots. Message end.

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The average wind direction is 0.40 degrees. The wind speed at Spain Calliope Heads is 2 knots, gusting 3 knots. Message end.

Tanguy, le bon trafic, channel 05, out de Yurin, Mister. Yes, Lord Interstoo for your report to GPS position, course and speed, over.

with the same Calliope head information service. The average wind direction is 0, 2, 3 degrees. The wind speed of same Calliope head is 2 knots, gusting 3 knots. Message ends.

0: 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Echo Galaxy, Echo Galaxy, je vous trafic en channel 64, do you read me over?
1: Copy.
0: Hey, good morning, please, could you tell me your latitude, longitude, course and speed, over.
2: This is same Calliope has information
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2: direction is 0.24 degrees. The wind speed at same Calliope has is 1 knot, gusting 3 knots. Message end.
0: Okay, welcome you, please. What is your last port of call? Destination ETA, over.
1: 25,000 metric tons, that's correct, sir? .25000.36 metric tons, that's correct, sir?
0: Copy and please, what is your maximum draft crew member on board, over?
1: Copy and say again the type of your cargo, over.
0: Ok, perfect, and please, what is your cargo on board, total weight, over? Over.
1: Sierra Alpha Lima Tango, that's correct, sir?
0: 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Fuel oil, diesel oil, gas oil, lube oil, over.
1: Do you have any defect, deficiencies, no problem, both, sir? All copy, thank you for your report, have a safe passage to your destination, keep the double watch 13 and 16, this is your board traffic.
2: This is same Calliope has information
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0: Perfect, and have you got any defect or deficiencies to report, over?
2: 0.32 degrees. The wind speed at same Calliope has is 2 knots.
0: Okay, so I understand both rudders are not working, you confirm? Okay, just please stand by.

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The average wind direction is 0.15 degrees. The wind speed at Spain Calliope Heads is 2 knots, gusting 2 knots. Message end.

This is Spain Palio Pierhead Information Service. The average wind direction is 0.28 degrees. The wind speed at Spain Palio Pierhead is 2 knots, gusting 2 knots. Message end.

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The average wind direction is 297 degrees. The wind speed at Spain Calliope Heads is 3 knots, gusting 3 knots. Message end.

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The average wind direction is 3.51 degrees. The wind speed at Spain Calliope Heads is 3 knots, gusting 3 knots. Message end.

This is Spain Palio Pierhead's information service. The average wind direction is 3.59 degrees. The wind speed at Spain Palio Pierhead is 3 knots, gusting 3 knots. Message end.

at the same Calliope Heads Information Service. The average wind direction is 3, 5, 7 degrees. The wind speed at same Calliope Heads is 5 knots, gusting 5 knots. Message end.

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The average wind direction is 3, 4, 1 degrees. The wind speed at Spain Paleo Quejas is 4 knots, gusting 5 knots. Message end.

0: All stations, this is Guernsey Coast Guard with the latest maritime safety information broadcast for the Guernsey area. Pilot 0133 EQC today, Tuesday the 15th September 2026. There are currently no wind warnings in force. The following local navigation warning is in force. Navigation warning number 001, Guernsey East Coast, Rift Bell, Light and Beacon. In position 49 degrees, 29.23 minutes north,
1: 002 degrees, has information 8.78 The average wind direction is 3.40 degrees,
0: and light.
1: The wind speed of same Calliope Head is 5 knots, gusting 5 knots. Message end.
0: This concludes the Maritime Safety Information Broadcast, Guernsey Coast Guard out.

that the Spain Palliopeia has information servers. The average wind direction is 3.5 degrees. The wind speed at Spain Palliopeia head is 5 knots, gusting 5 knots. Message ends.

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The average wind direction is 3.34 degrees. The wind speed at Spain Calliope Heads is 4 knots, gusting 5 knots. Message end.

this is Spain Palio Piajas Information Service. The average wind direction is 3.40 degrees. The wind speed at Spain Palio Piajas is 2 knots, gusting 5 knots. Message ends.

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The average wind direction is 3, 4, 8 degrees. The wind speed at Spain Calliope Health is 3 knots, gusting 5 knots. Message ends.

that the same Panacea has information servers. The average wind direction is 3.48 degrees. The wind speed at same Panacea head is 4 knots, gusting 5 knots. Message end.

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The average wind direction is 3 degrees. The wind speed at Spain Calliope Heads is 3 knots, gusting 5 knots. Message end.

Galibier, je vous trafic en channel 64, good morning, do you read me over? We are sorry to disturb your watch. I want to know your intention about the traffic separation scheme. I see that you are heading to the separation area, and please, I want to know your intention. You want to fish in the separation area, or you just transiting over?

0: that the Spain Palio Q has information servers. The average wind direction is 3.42 degrees. The wind speed at Spain Palio Q head is 5 knots, gusting 5 knots. Message end.
1: Okay, so if it's possible, you have to use the southwest bound traffic lane. You cannot navigate in the separation area. The separation area is just for fishing or just passing by north to south or south to north, not east for to west or west for to east. You have to proceed the southwest traffic bound lane like all the other vessels. It's copied.

Ok, I understand that you are heading to the separation zone. You are heading to the separation zone of the TSS. But, sir, there is a rule, and the rule is that all the vessels in the possibility have to use the southwest bound traffic lane. So, if you're not going to fish in the separation area, you cannot pass by the separation area. You have to use the southwest bound traffic lane. Over.

0: Sir, I want you try to understand that you will not change your course. You confirm you will not change your course, over.
1: 7 degrees. The wind speed of plane Calliope head is 5 knots, gusting 5 knots. Message end.
0: Okay, so if you don't change your course, you will be considering infringement, sir. So you have to alter your course and proceed by the southwest bound traffic lane, southwest bound traffic lane, because you cannot proceed in the separation area. You cannot proceed between the northeast bound traffic lane and the southwest bound traffic lane. You have to use the southwest bound traffic lane like all the other vessels, because you are not seeing, and you have to proceed like all the other vessels, over.
2: How do you read me on channel 05?
0: Could you say again, please?
2: Gordon Q2 for your report, what is your GPS position, course and speed, over. Negative, sir. That's not my question.
0: So I try to understand. Sir, you are heading to the free zone, so between the northeast bound traffic lane and southwest bound traffic lane. You cannot proceed in the free zone. You cannot proceed. It's prohibited, sir. You have to use the southwest bound traffic lane, like all the other merchant vessels around you, as you see. All the vessels that are going to the southwest are a little bit north from you. So you have to proceed like them by the southwest bound traffic lane. You cannot proceed into the free zone. Proceeding in the area, so you will not stop fishing. In the free zone, so you have to use the TSS like all the other vessels, over.
2: Copy, sir, and what is your ETA to New Orleans, over? Copy, sir, what is your maximum draft and how many people on board, over?
0: Hi sir, have you got a position for your fishing zone? If you have a position, I will try to search on my map on my chart and tell you if you are proceeding to the free zone or not, because for now, you are going to the free zone and you will be considered infringement. The captain's responsibility will be engaged and the captain will be receive a fine and infringement by the international authorities, over.

0: If you want, sir, I can give you two positions that you have to pass between to enter the southwest bound traffic lane. If you want, I can give you two positions for
1: information. The other two in direction is 3, 3, 9 degrees. The wind speed of 10 knots. Message ends.
0: I sir, I have two options for you. One, the first one is I can give you two position that you have to pass between to enter the southwest bound traffic lane. I can give you two position that you have to pass between to proceed the southwest bound traffic lane. And the second of the option is that you give me your future fishing position, and I will just check with the chart if it's good or not to proceed the free zone, over.

0: Okay, so you will fish around the traffic, I mean, in the southwest bound traffic lane. It's where Kopi and in the between the southwest bound traffic lane and the free zone. So you are proceeding to the fishing area. It's where Kopi Forest. You can go back on channel 16. There is no problem. Good watch too. I go back 16 and 13 out.
1: This is Spain Camille Pierhead's information service. The average wind direction is 3, 4, 0 degrees. The wind speed at Spain Camille Pierhead is 4 knots, gusting 5 knots. Message end.

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1: This is Spain WK Health Information Service. The other green direction is 3, 4, 1, degrees. The wind speed at Spain WK Head is 4 knots, gusting 5 knots. Message ends.

0: The sustain Calliope has information servers. The average wind direction is 3.38 degrees. The wind speed at Saint Calliope head is 5 knots.
1: Copie, New York, dangereux, cargo on board, DG, cargo on board.
2: Copie, New York, cargo on board, DG, cargo on board. Copie, New York, cargo on board, DG, cargo on board. Latitude, longitude, course and speed, over. Yeah, no problem. I need your latitude, longitude, course and speed, over.

0: All copy, sir. Do we have any defect deficiencies? No problem on board, sir. All copy, sir. Thank you for your report and your cooperation. Have a safe
1: okay,
0: passage
1: so
0: to your destination.
1: Is what is your last transcoil destination? ETA, over, out.
2: Hello, Kendrick. Yeah, good morning.
0: 1-3 and 1-6.
1: Okay, well, copy and please, what is your maximum draft and crew member on board? Over.
3: Could you
1: send me your cargo on board and total weight? Over.
3: Message ends.

Ok, ouais, copy. Have you got any dangerous cargo on board? Over. Ok, and please can I have your bunker figures, fuel oil, diesel oil, gas oil, lube oil? Over.

0: The average wind direction is 3.39 degrees. The wind speed of Spain
1: has the report is complete. You can go back to channel 13 and 16. When you are in the VTS area, just watch 1316. When you leave the VTS area, please just watch 16. There is no need to call us, over. Good watch you have.

of the Spain Paleo K has information servers. The average wind direction is 3.40 degrees. The wind speed of Spain Paleo K has is 3 knots, gusting 6 knots. Message end.

WK Hertz Information Service. The average wind direction is 3.41 degrees. The wind speed at same WK Hertz is 3 knots.

is the same Tanya K Hertz information service. The average wind direction is 340 degrees. The wind speed of same Tanya K Hertz is 2 knots. Gusting 6 knots. Message end.

The average wind direction is 3, 4, 1 degrees. The wind speed of plane hanging in air is 3 knots, 5 knots. Message end.

This is Spain Palio Quejas Information Service. The average wind direction is 3, 4, 1 degrees. The wind speed at Spain Palio Quejas is 2 knots, gusting 4 knots. Message ends.

the sustained Calliope has information servers. The average wind direction is 3, 4, 7 degrees. The wind speed of St. Calliope heads

direction surface. The average mean direction is 3.47 degrees. The wind speed of same Calliope head is 3 knots, gusting 4 knots. Message end.

0: further. The average wind direction is 3, 4, 6 degrees. The wind speed of same time as the ahead is 2 knots, sustained, 4 knots. Message end.
1: Have you got a dangerous place? Over. Yes, please. Which class is over? It is IM digit 1, 2, 3, 4, 5, 6, 8, or 9. Over. I say again, what is the class, dangerous class of your cargo? Dangerous class, over.

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1: Ok, top of Pacific for your population, traffic correction, 1316 up.
2: The wind speed of Spain Taliokin is 2 knots, 14 knots. Message end.

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The average wind direction is 353 degrees. The wind speed at St. Pelier K-Hertz is 2 knots, gusting 4 knots. Message end.

It's the same Calliope Heads information servers. The average wind direction is 1.05 degrees. The wind speed of same Calliope Heads.

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The other two are

This is Spain Calliope Heads Information Service. The average wind direction is 105 degrees. The wind speed at Spain Calliope Heads is 2 knots, gusting 3 knots. Message ends.

the same Paleo Pier Heads information servers. The average wind direction is 0.16 degrees. The wind speed at same Paleo Pier Heads is 1 knot, 13 knots. Message

that the same Calliope has information servers. The average wind direction is 0.38 degrees. The wind speed of same Calliope head is 1 knot, gusting 3 knots. Message end.

0: 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Yes, good morning.
1: The 1602 has information service. The average wind direction is 0.5 degrees. The wind speed of St. Helier's Pierhead is 1 knot, gusting 2 knots. Message end.

this is Spain WP Heads Information Service. The average wind direction is 0.18 degrees. The wind speed at Spain WP Heads is 2 knots, gusting 2 knots. Message end.

at the same time as Gearhead's information servers. The average wind direction is 2.55 degrees. The wind speed at same time as Gearhead is 2 knots, gusting 2 knots. Message end.

0: Zenborg, Zenborg, Global Traffic, do you read me over? Hey, good morning again, please could you tell me your latitude, longitude,
1: altitude, over? This is information service. The average wind direction is 3, 4, 8 degrees. The wind speed at Saint Helier's Pierhead is 2 knots, gusting 2 knots. Message end.
0: Yeah, I will copy and please could you tell me your last port destination, ETA, over?

It's a white copy for me. Please, could you tell me the maximum draft and the crew member on board, over. Person and please your maximum draft, over. Okay, copy and please could you tell me your cargo and total weight, over.

0: I sir, I need the weight class by class. So I need the weight for the class 3 and the weight for the class 9, over.
1: No, thank you for your report. What's your
2: experience? Could you say again, since you were broken,
3: the
2: weight for 9, over.
3: 3, 8 degrees. The wind speed at same time as your head is 2 knots, gusting 3 knots. Message ends.
0: Okay, it's a white copy for me. Please, have you got your bunker figures?
1: Yes, the diesel oil gas oil. Can you confirm the protocol is on board destination Bayonne and UK to Bayonne is 16th of September 2100? Can you confirm your last port of call is Hamburg, destination Bayonne, ETA to Bayonne, 16th of September, 2100? Copy, can you confirm your maximum drop is 7.3 meters and you have
0: okay,
1: 19% on board?
0: Could you say again the gas oil or diesel oil and could you say again your fuel oil?
1: Copy, can you confirm type of cargo IMO class 8, UN number 1830? Total quantity 7349.
0: I have the lube oil but I don't have the other.
1: Copy. What are your bunker figures? Fuel oil, diesel oil, gas oil, lube oil, over.
0: Yes, I copy. It's okay. Copy.
1: All copy, sir. Do you have any defect on board, deficiencies? No problem on board, sir.
0: Okay, it's a well copy for me, and you confirm that there is no defect on board, no deficiencies, over.
1: All copy, sir. Thank you for your report. Have a safe passage to your destination. Keep the double watch 1316.
0: Many thanks for your cooperation. Have a good watch. Jobo traffic, go back to 1316, sir.

0: 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Can you confirm last port of call is Rotterdam destination Fos and UET to Fos is 21 of September 1800? Copy, can you confirm your maximum draft is 7.8 meters and you have 19 persons on board, over? Copy, can you confirm type of cargo IMO class 3 UN number 1170?
1: Total
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2: Jordan traffic, Blue on 6-4, over.
0: All copy, thank you sir for your report, have a safe passage to your destination, keep the rush 1316.
2: Okay, you are now danger, please could you tell me your last port of call destination ETA, over.

Ok, it's a well copy. Please can you tell me your maximum draft crew member on board, over. 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Ok, ballast condition, gas 3, not gas 3, inner feed, over. 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And please, what are your bunker figures? Fuel oil, diesel oil, gas oil, lube oil, over.

0: perfect, and have you got any defect deficiencies on board? 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
1: This is Spain, Palio-K has information service.
0: The other yeah, thing is have you got any problems on board deficiencies? Over.
1: The wind speed of Spain, Palio-K has.
0: All perfect, waking over channel 1316, double go, and traffic out.

0: Avenir Troya, je montre un fictionnel 05 on the Yurimi. Northern Kirtu for your report, what is your GPS position? Close and clear.
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0: Copy, sir. Can you confirm your last protocol is Rotterdam destination Milford annuity to Milford Haven is 16 of September 1100.
1: This is Spain Calliope Health Information Service. The other two directions.
0: Amsterdam or
1: 3, 4, 2, 3. The wind speed at Spain Calliope Health is 3 knots.
0: Nothing. Can you confirm your maximum drop is 8 meters?

at the same time your peer has information servers. The average wind direction is 3.43 degrees. The wind speed at same time your peer has is 3 knots, gusting 4 knots. Message end.

0: that the same heliosphere has information servers. The average wind direction is 3, 4, 7 degrees. The wind speed of same heliosphere head is 4 knots, gusting 5 knots. Message end.
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at the same time your pier has information servers. The average wind direction is 3, 4, 5 degrees. The wind speed at same time your pier has is 5 knots. Gusting 5 knots. Message end.

this is Spain Calliope Heads Information Service. The average wind direction is 3, 4, 6 degrees. The wind speed at Spain Calliope Heads is 4 knots, gusting 5 knots. Message end.

is the same Taliyah Kehead's information server. The average wind direction is 3, 5, 1 degrees. The wind speed at same Taliyah Kehead is 3 knots, gusting 5 knots. Message end.

This is Spain Palio Quejas Information Service. The average wind direction is 3, 4, 5 degrees. The wind speed at Spain Palio Quejas is 5 knots, gusting 5 knots. Message ends.

If the same Taliope has information servers, the average wind direction is 3.36 degrees. The wind speed of same Taliope head is 5 knots, gusting 6 knots. Message end.

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Då är det 42 units of electric core count, that's quite a... Yes, I'll know.

0: 346 units.
1: The sustained communique has information servers. The other is in directional.
0: Okay, click on
1: the 4 degrees. The receiver.

0: 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Here is the Maritime Safety Information Broadcast.
1: Gear warning. There are currently no gear warnings in force for three areas. Dover, White, Portland, and Plymouth.
0: Inshore waters forecast issued by the Met Office at 0001 UTC on Tuesday, the 15th of September 2026. Inshore waters forecast to 12 miles offshore for the period 0000.

0: 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So I need the class and the total weight of all the DGR.
1: 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I will do loud and clear too for your report. What is your GPS position? Corfu, speed over. Question, GPS position.
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0: 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All copies, sir, do you have correction? 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
1: 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Copy, and lowball quantity, over. 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

0: 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Lead mate and lead again the second word over.
1: Lodestar bingo, Lodestar bingo, this is Jobo traffic on channel 6-4, do you read me over?
0: Bravo India, Sierra,
1: good morning. For your report, could you please tell me your position, the course and speed, over. Yeah, no problem.
0: Uniform Tango Total. Ok, all copy, sir. What are your bunker figures? Fuel oil, diesel oil, gas oil, whatever.
1: Yes, please go ahead.
0: All copy, sir. Do you have any defect deficiencies? No problem about that.
2: All copy, sir. Thank you for your report. The new corporation have a safe passage to your destination. Keep it about double watch 1316. This is Jobo traffic out.
1: Okay, so well copy, please, what is your last port of call, destination, and ETA, over.

Okay, 23rd September. So please, what is your maximum draft and crew member on board, over? Okay, perfect. And please, what is your cargo on board, total weight, over?

0: Okay, so where could be, have you got any dangerous cargo on board? Over. Have you got any dangerous cargo on board? Over. Okay, I need your bunker figures. ROB, fuel oil, diesel oil, gas oil, lube oil. Over.
1: Motor vessel Heinrich, this is Robot
0: yeah, stand by.
1: 05. How do you read me, sir? Loud and clear 2, for your report, what is your GPS position, Courtney Silver?

roster, what is your maximum draft and how many people on board of her? Copy. Can you confirm type of cargo is a container? What is the total weight over?

8129 kilograms, that's correct, sir? Give me a total weight class by class and weight by weight.

0: 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Copy. 87569. Copy. Okay, thank you. What are your bunker figures? Fuel oil, diesel oil, gas oil, lube oil, over.
1: Le Death Star, bingo, je vois le trafic en channel 6-4, over.

0: All copy, sir. We have any defect, deficiencies, no problem on board, sir.
1: Okay, oh, perfect. Have you got any defect on board, deficiencies,
0: problem? Thank you for your report. Have a safe passage to your destination. CQWH 1316, it is your traffic out.
1: That is all perfect for me. Many thanks for your cooperation. Have a good watch. Jobot traffic, go back channel 16. Have a nice day. Out. You are in the VTS. It's a double watch 1316. And when you leave the VTS area, you can just watch 16. It's copied. Many thanks. I go back 13. Jobot traffic.

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How do you read me? Just stand by 1 minute, sir.

Whittier to Margate is 16 of September 0400. Copy, can you confirm your maximum draft is 8 meters and you have 20% board over? 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

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Ok, and have you got any defect or deficiencies on board, over? All perfect, many thanks for your cooperation, Jobo Traffic, go back channel 1316, have a good watch out.

that the same Tanya-K has information servers. The average wind direction is 3, 1, 6 degrees. The wind speed at same Tanya-K head is 5 knots, gusting 6 knots. Message end.

for orders and no ETA, correct? Okay, so wake up before me. So please, could you tell me the maximum draft and crew member on board? Over. Okay, perfect. And please, what is your cargo on board total weight? Over. 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

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Over. 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

that the same WP has information servers. The average room direction is 3, 1, 8 degrees. The room speed of same WP

The other three direction is 3, 1, 6 degrees. The wind speed at St. Helier's Head is 5 knots, gusting 7 knots. Message end.

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1: Heads, is 4 knots, gusting, 7 knots. 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
0: Okay, perfect. I need your maximum draft and crew member on board. 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

I understand one passenger, correct? 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And please could you tell me your cargo on board total weight for

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DG cargo, over.

All copy, sir, do you have any defect on board, deficiencies, no problem on board, sir? All copy, sir, thank you for your report on your cooperation. Have a safe passage to your destination, keep it over 1316. This is your board traffic out.

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This is Guernsey Coast Guard, Guernsey Coast Guard, Guernsey Coast Guard. For the latest maritime safety information broadcast for the Guernsey area, valid at 0533 UTC today, Tuesday the 15th of September 2026. There is currently no strong wind warnings in force. Again, there is no strong wind warnings in force. The following local navigational warning is in force. Navigational warning number 001. Guernsey East Coast, a Rustell Light Beacon, in position 49°29.23 north and 002°28.78 west. Beacon out of position and light extinguished. Daytime grid 01, 01,

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1: Alright, go to the outside. 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

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Ok.